0: Hey, it's Sarah with you. Well, I was driving the other day. I had to leave work early for a dentist appointment. Fun stuff. And of course, the sky opened up because it was like 1,000% humidity and I couldn't see anything. So of course, a semi decided to pass me. And you know, why not? Because it was raining super hard. Why wouldn't a semi want to pass me? And you know, just as soon as a semi passed me, the rain pretty much stopped. But it's kind of ridiculous. Like, why is everybody in such a hurry? I mean, we could barely see anything. And, you know, I was already leaving work for a dentist appointment. It doesn't get any yuckier than that.
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0: 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It's inventory. 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
4: Tonight looks mostly clear with lows in the low 70s. Tomorrow, rain moves in along with a thunderstorm or two, and highs will top out in the mid 80s. That rain continues into tomorrow night, dropping about half an inch with lows again in the low 70s. Friday, a few clouds drift through with highs reaching the upper 80s. Then Saturday turns partly cloudy, highs near 86, with lows falling back to the upper 60s.

Hey, it's Sarah. Last month, the world's four leading cardiovascular health groups came to a landmark agreement to change the definition and classification system for heart attacks, accounting for more women's experiences for the first time. Until now, the universal definition of heart attacks centered on the blockages seen commonly in men, which left many women underdiagnosed and undertreated, even though heart disease is the leading cause of death for women globally. The new and improved guidelines upgraded the categories for three frequently overlooked types of heart attacks more common in women that are often caused by childbirth, exercise, and stress. It also adjusted the diagnostic blood test thresholds to differentiate between men and women and help prevent doctors from missing female heart attacks just because patients didn't meet male-level thresholds. Our job now is to implement this as widely as possible. That's what one cardiologist said. It's just as relevant for the UK as it is for any other country around the world. It's a revolution. It's going to make care better for patients, and hopefully they believe that here in the US too, because men and women are not the same.

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Hey, it's Sarah. Well, it's September 1st. Does that mean it's fall now? Well, meteorological fall begins anyway. Astronomical fall begins on September 22nd through December 21st. And typically in September, that is when the temperatures are in the upper 70s and cool to the upper 60s by the end of the month. The warmest on record was 99 degrees in 1939, with the coldest temperature of 28 degrees back in 1942 and 1974. This is the time of year when high temperatures continue to decline into the low 60s by the middle of October, upper 40s by mid-November, and low 40s by December. I'm not ready for that. Most people enjoy fall due to the cooler temperatures and less humid air mass and the beautiful fall foliage. I know that's why I like it. That's just one of the reasons. I mean, it's beautiful time of year. Average peak colors range from early October in northern Wisconsin, mid-October in central Wisconsin, and mid to late October in eastern and southeastern Wisconsin. And ideal fall foliage comes when there are mild days and cooler nights with non-drought conditions. So we'll see what we get this year. I don't want to think about this, but the average first freeze of 32 degrees in Milwaukee is at the end of October, but it's been at the end of September before, so we will see what happens. I just know it's time to decorate for fall. I'll be getting my stuff out this weekend.

0: Hey, it's Sarah with you. Welcome to a new month, and here are some things you can look forward to. In sports, the NFL season kicks off next Wednesday when the Seattle Seahawks host the New England Patriots in a rematch of Super Bowl 60. Then the 49ers take on the Rams in Australia the following day. There's also lots of college football this month. The U.S. Open of Tennis runs through the 13th, and the MLB postseason is scheduled to begin on the 29th. In theaters, Pixar's Cars returns the big screen this Friday to celebrate its 20th anniversary. I can remember taking my little brother to see that movie after I had had my wisdom teeth taken out, and I was so excited to go see it. Practical Magic 2 comes out on the 11th, and the latest Resident Evil reboot hits on the 18th. Brad Pitt's survival thriller Heart of the Beast will be out on the 25th. Also, the Avengers Endgame Encore special re-release hits theaters on the 25th. It's supposed to contain additional footage to lead into Avengers Doomsday, which comes out in December.
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could keep on, because the force, it's got a lot of power, and it makes me feel like

Hey, it's Sarah with you. College students may soon have a faster route to graduation. A growing number of schools across the country are rolling out three-year bachelor degree programs. This will give students a chance to earn a diploma quicker and save them a lot of money along the way, but probably less partying. Instead of the traditional 120 credit hours spread across 4 years, some of the programs would require about 90 credits. That would mean students can enter the workforce sooner, spend less on tuition and living expenses, and avoid piling up as much debt. The idea is gaining momentum. At least 70 schools have either launched three-year degree programs or are actively considering them. I'm all for it. I mean, less time and less money, for sure. The states are getting involved, too. Texas Governor Greg Abbott is trying to create a framework for three-year degrees, but not everyone's sold on the idea. Critics worry about whether graduate schools and employers will fully embrace the shorter degrees. I say, why not? Higher education already costs too much money.

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mighty long time, but I'm here to tell you, there's something else. The afterworld. A world of never-ending happiness. You can always see the sun, day or night.

Hey, it's Sarah with you. Well, we are in September now, so that means TV is back. And there's no shortage of stuff on TV this month. A bunch of favorites are returning, including Dancing with the Stars, The Voice, Shark Tank, Survivor, The Amazing Race, The Traitors, New Blood, The Real Housewives of New York City and Salt Lake City are coming back, The Secret Lives of Mormon Wives, and American Horror Story, South Park, The Paper, The Simpsons, and SNL. There are also a few things premiering, including Lego Star Wars, The Mandalorian on Disney Plus, and Wonka's The Golden Ticket on Netflix. So plenty to watch this month on TV and on streaming.

0: Hey, it's Sarah with you. Well, here's a fun stat for sports fans. 61% of people say that pre-gaming is actually better than the game itself. And I mean, the food is probably the best part if you're watching at home. And it's because it's way more relaxed. Plus, you have easy access to food, drinks, and the bathroom. But here's something new. A recent survey polled 5,000 sports fans and found that Americans now prefer a home gate rather than a traditional tailgate. That's just like tailgating, except you're doing it at home in air conditioning instead of a parking lot next to a stadium. And according to the survey, the ideal pre-game hangout begins roughly 2.5 hours before the game. It includes 11 people, 6 different foods, and 6 different drinks. So that's a lot of drinks.
1: Skies stay mainly clear tonight with lows in the low 70s. Tomorrow, don't rule out rain, plus a thunderstorm or two, with highs topping out in the mid-80s. Tomorrow night looks likely for rain, around 0.5 inch of accumulation, with lows again in the low 70s. Friday brings some clouds and highs in the upper 80s, and by Saturday, expect just a few clouds with highs near 86.

Hey, it's Sarah with you. Well, I gotta tell you, I am not a fan of after school and after work activities. I do not like to leave the house when I get there, and when I forget that I have to go somewhere, that is even worse. The rush around of trying to make dinner, get all the stuff put away, and then leave the house again is the worst. And I'm sure I'm not alone. Parents are dealing with this all over the place. Maybe some people like it. I just don't. The sports practices, the meetings, I'm not a fan.

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Hey, it's Sarah with you. Well, I love a good thrift store sale, and over the weekend, my local thrift store was having a $1 coat and snow pants sale. They also had some shorts and dresses out there for a dollar. I scored big time with a name brand coat and two pairs of snow pants. One of them really nice, the other one so-so, but I needed a coat for one of my kids, and I got a really nice coat and really nice pair of snow pants, so that was a score. And then I got three really awesome dresses that I was very excited about. I spent $7 out there at the $1 sale, and I was pretty excited about that. So it was a score over the weekend at the thrift store.

0: Hey, it's Sarah with you. Well, for all the football fans, we don't have much longer to wait. Hopefully you enjoyed some preseason matchups. I know I watched a few, had to see how the Packers shook out, but we have to wait until September 13th to see them go up against the Vikings. But in the meantime, we've got college football starting over Labor Day weekend that we've got coming up here. And the first Badger game, that's actually happening at Lambeau Field this Sunday. So the Packers won't be there, but the Badgers will. So if you're heading up there, hopefully it's a good game. I think it's going to be a challenging one, though. So we will see what happens. Hopefully we will all get our football fix and watch the Packers next weekend.
1: Skies stay mainly clear tonight with lows in the low 70s. Tomorrow, don't rule out rain, plus a thunderstorm or two, with highs topping out in the mid 80s. Tomorrow night looks likely for rain, around half an inch of accumulation, with lows again in the low 70s. Friday brings some clouds and highs in the upper 80s, and by Saturday, expect just a few clouds with highs near 86.

Hey, it's Sarah with you. Well, the Minnesota State Fair kicked off last Thursday, and local parents have to consider, should we let our kids ride a 100-year-old ride? The Tilt-A-Whirl attraction has turned 100 after debuting in 1926, the same summer when a weather map was televised for the first time and Henry Ford established the official 8-hour, 5-day work week. The Tilt-A-Whirl isn't a roller coaster with aging infrastructure, but it does go pretty fast. You sit in a car that rotates around the center as they move up and down over these little hills while the cars themselves also spin. I had to look up pictures of this Tilt-A-Whirl because I was definitely picturing like a wooden roller coaster vibe, but that is not what it is at all. It just looks like a normal Tilt-A-Whirl, so I think it's probably fine.

Hey, it's Sarah with you. Ella Langley's Choosin' Texas is number one on the Billboard Hot 100 for the 20th week. It's officially the longest leading non-holiday song in history. It's second only to Mariah Carey's All I Want for Christmas Is You, which leads with 22 weeks. Also on the Hot 100, Dolly Parton's Jolene and I Will Always Love You entered the top 40 for the first time. This brings Dolly to 10 career top 40 Hot 100 hits.

Hey, it's Sarah with you. Well, I was talking with the fire chief in my local town, and he was telling me that they had received several calls about a methane gas smell, and it was actually the blue-green algae along the river.

Hey, it's Sarah with you. My dogs are driving me crazy. They seem to be ridiculously itchy right now, and they don't have fleas or anything like that. I don't know why they are itchy. They just seem to be itching and losing so much hair. I don't know if it's like a seasonal change or something, but it is driving me nuts, and I am vacuuming constantly. And this dog is waking me up in the middle of the night because of the itching. And I think I'm just going to have to put him on some meds, take him to the vet or something, because I can't stand it. It's driving me nuts.

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Overnight skies stay mainly clear with lows in the low 70s. Today, don't rule out rain, and a stray storm can't be ruled out either, with highs climbing to 84. Rain becomes likely tonight, close to half an inch expected, as lows again settle into the low 70s. Tomorrow brings a few clouds and a high in the upper 80s. Saturday looks partly cloudy, with highs near 86 and overnight lows dipping into the upper 60s.

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Overnight skies stay mainly clear, with lows in the low 70s. Today, don't rule out rain, and a stray storm can't be ruled out either, with highs climbing to 84. Rain becomes likely tonight, close to half an inch expected, as lows again settle into the low 70s. Tomorrow brings a few clouds and a high in the upper 80s. Saturday looks partly cloudy, with highs near 86 and overnight lows dipping into the upper 60s.

0: Reed and Chelsea along with you. All right, Chelsea. So one question reveals your thinking style. One question right now. When you start a project, Chelsea, do you make a list?
1: Where do I start?
0: Or do you dive right in?
1: Make a list.
0: Do you think I make a list? Do you think I dive in?
1: Dive in.
0: So this piece claims one question. That question identifies your dominant thinking style. How do you start a task? Planners who like lists and structure lean left brain. Logic, mm-hmm. data, order.
1: Yes.
0: Sounds like my wife. People who jump in and adjust as they go. Right brain. Intuition.
1: Yep.
0: Feel.
1: Mm-hmm.
0: Creativity.
1: Yep.
0: It also ties in problem solving, communication style, and decision making as clues.
1: Really?
0: Under stress, left brainers get rigid. Right brainers get scattered. Most people are a blend. So if you're like, I'm a little bit of both, it depends on the context. Most people are a blend.
1: That's fascinating.
0: When I get stressed, I don't know that I get scattered. I get ticked off.
1: No, I think you get a little scattered.
0: So I think we vary
1: slightly.
0: I think I definitely lean left brain, or excuse me, right brain, and you're like left brain. Right? Think about the people you know in your life. Now, what do you do with this information? You just kind of know how, you know, you can look this up further. It's like, okay, when they get stressed, they're going to do this. They're going to like that.
1: Help them.
0: I tell Chelsea.
1: Don't criticize.
0: What is this becoming here? I tell Chelsea, I've had to help her with lists. Sometimes you get so, it's like.
1: I see the scattered a little bit sometimes, sure.

0: Reed and Chelsea, keeping you company. All right, parents, how is kids doing at night? Are they as wiped out as ours? I mean, Braille is going into a different kind of, it's her 3K program.
1: Yeah.
0: It's a lightweight program, as it should be for 3K. Are there any 3Ks they're going like all day?
1: Brielle is not in 3K, but that's hilarious.
0: Oh, she's not, because, yeah, she's an October birthday.
1: You don't know anything.
0: Because she's just daycare again.
1: But what the problem was is Reed was getting people riled up last night, and I gave Reed the stern look, and he didn't listen. And then I had to give him a finger, and I said, you know what? You listen to me. Don't be working against me right now.
0: And I said it wouldn't be the end of the night if Mama wasn't getting mad at someone, so...
1: Brielle gives me that look. Brielle gives me that look. Tough.
0: And I go chase her around, and she does that little scream thing and then runs. And then I tickle her. And those are magical moments, Jels.
1: Can't miss those magic moments. I don't think we need to do that on the first day of school when I was also wiped out, emotionally drained.
0: Yesterday, I said,
1: Jeepus.
0: I wonder how Grant's doing. It's about noon. And you're like, I've been thinking about that since 8 a.m. And I was like, this is the first time
1: across my life. How was lunch? How is this? What is this?
0: I wonder how he's doing right now. He's in school.
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4: Rain and thunderstorms move in this morning with highs climbing into the mid-80s. Overnight, that rain and thunder activity continues, dropping around half an inch as lows settle to 72. Tomorrow still carries a chance of rain, with roughly another half inch expected, and highs push into the upper 80s, with heat index values near 100. Skies turn partly cloudy tomorrow night as lows fall into the upper 60s.

0: Reed and Chelsea, along with you. Okay, Chelsea, psychologists say you got to stop keeping score at home for a happy marriage.
1: Oh, gosh. Good luck with that.
0: Guys, gals, be honest, and even just a live-in partner. Do you keep a running tally in your mind of who does more around the house?
1: Yes.
0: Psychologists say that is that quietly wrecking your relationship.
1: Grow resentment? Yes, it does.
0: Psychologist Mark Travers.
1: Take the garbage out.
0: Says the happiest couples stop tracking who does more.
1: Okay. Well, it's so lopsided, which was a problem in the beginning of our marriage.
0: Charles,
1: if I'm
0: I think
1: be
0: you
1: candid.
0: Have come a long way in getting involved. You help with the dishwasher now. You've been good. You put the garbage together for me, and then I go take it to the
1: Please
0: dump.
1: Please be serious.
0: You got to admit, I crush the chores now.
1: Now?
0: The first 5 years, not so much. The last year and a half, pretty good. Actually, excuse me, quite good.
1: Yeah.
0: Can I go back to this psychologist,
1: yes,
0: Mark?
1: Yes, please.
0: Chels, you could learn something here. He urges shifting from an exchange mindset to a communal thinking. So helping without expecting immediate payback.
1: That's what we have now.
0: A 13-year study of more than 7,000 couples found scorekeeping relationships lose satisfaction over time.
1: Yes.
0: So swap the you owe me for we're behind. Couples using we language during conflict shows healthy response. I'm terrible at the we thing. If I'm going to fight with Chelsea.
1: Except for when you say, which we're not, we're pregnant. It's like, excuse me, I think only one person is struggling here.
0: When we had Grant.
1: To be very clear, we are not expecting. Okay, thank you.
0: He does warn Chelsea, though, and this is the point you're making, chronic imbalance, you need to fix that. So guys, you can't be like, honey, we got to stop
1: communal
0: keeping score.
1: Communal space.
0: Yeah, that's you got to do enough around the house. You got to get involved.
1: You got to pull your sleeves up and take out the garbage.
0: Look for things to do.

0: things.
1: Or at least act like you're looking for things to do.
0: No, you need to.
1: I don't think necessarily women even care. You better look like you're doing something. Whether you're doing something or not as important as you looking like you're doing something.
0: No, you need to be doing something.
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8: Two women are accused of defrauding Wisconsin Medicaid.
6: Millions of dollars in property tax increases.
9: A hike in property taxes.
10: Property taxes statewide saw the largest increase in more than three decades.
6: That's Democrat David Crowley's plan. Crowley and the Democrats seem more interested in raising taxes to fund fraud than fight fraud. Crowley raised property taxes in Milwaukee County.
11: Crowley recommends increasing the property tax levy.
6: David Crowley even wants to expand the fraud-ridden state Medicaid program.
12: Are you in favor of expanding Medicaid?
13: Oh, absolutely.
6: The David Crowley plan. Higher property taxes, more Medicaid fraud. America's PAC, paid for and is responsible for the content of this advertising, not authorized by any candidate or candidate's agent or committee.
14: Rain and thunderstorms move in this morning with highs climbing into the mid-80s. Overnight, that rain and thunder activity continues, dropping around half an inch as lows settle to 72. Tomorrow still carries a chance of rain, with roughly another half inch expected, and highs push into the upper 80s, with heat index values near 100. Skies turn partly cloudy tomorrow night as lows fall into the upper 60s.

0: Hey, it's Reed and Chelsea keeping you company. Chelsea trying to figure out the plans for Sunday. We got the Badger football game.
1: Yes.
0: 6:30 kickoff.
1: Yes.
0: Which, it's only a half an hour, but 6:30 is just easier than 7, and especially a 7:30 kickoff.
1: 6 would be even better.
0: But Chelsea, it was kind of saying, you know, hey, are you going to potentially have to record some of that, watch it the next morning, Labor Day Monday?
1: We're maybe going to have a family cookout thing.
0: And I can't really watch a game in the background like this.
1: No.
0: This is a sit down and take it in. I'm
1: really?
0: Like that for every Packer and Badger game. I watch every play.
1: Mm-hmm.
0: I was talking with a guy who's a Penn State fan. He's out in New York, and he's like, I'm going to have like 40 people in my backyard. We're going to have a big screen set up. And I'm like, that's the opposite of my eyes.
1: Right.
0: No way.
1: Reed can't watch a game with other people.
0: No, I don't want to hear you talking. I don't want to hear your opinions. You know, people will go like,
1: how's it watching with the kids, Reed?
0: That's fine. You know, I have extreme patience for the kids.
1: But that's something you've had to grow into, though.
0: I would agree.
1: Don't act like that just was like, oh, this is fine.
0: People, you know, they try and talk to me about the game while it's on. It's like, what do you think? It's like, no, I don't.
1: When I first met Reed, if the Packers lost, it would be devastation the rest of the day. And our whole lives had to revolve around the Packers. They still do to a certain extent. But I've really gotten some of that out of you because I'm like, this, it's just a game. It really is just a game.

0: All right, reading Chelsea with you. You're talking about a diet soda?
1: Oh, yes. So
0: now, I know people who are addicted to this specific stuff.
1: Well,
0: Chelsea had caffeine the other day. Couldn't sleep

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0: Hey, it's Chelsea. He's Reed. Reed, yesterday was the New Heights podcast of the Kelsey brothers. And of course, they talked about some deets from the Travis and Taylor wedding.
1: It's the first one since?
0: I don't know.
1: Maybe just,
0: I don't know.
1: The NDA expire?
0: Oh, well, Travis can talk about his own wedding.
1: It depends on what the contract says.
0: Really?
1: Sure.
0: Okay. Well, we can't go down there.
1: Any good details or?
0: Oh, here we go. Yes. Let's get back to what we were talking about. So Jason said that he really liked the way they structured the wedding. There wasn't the sit down formal.

0: stuff.
1: He didn't really elaborate what that meant. But then he went on to say, quote, there wasn't a bunch of the speeches. It was just time to party and have fun, end quote.
2: Different style than I did for my speech.
1: Yep. We had quite a few speeches at our wedding. Possibly too long.
2: So, do we have pictures?
1: No.
2: We ever going to get pictures?
1: I don't know.
2: I don't usually feel this way, but aren't these Swifties owed pictures?
1: I agree, Reed. I'm with ya.
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7: Two women are accused of defrauding Wisconsin Medicaid.
5: Millions of dollars in property tax increases.
8: A hike in property taxes.
9: Property taxes statewide saw the largest increase in more than three decades.
5: That's Democrat David Crowley's plan. Crowley and the Democrats seem more interested in raising taxes to fund fraud than fight fraud. Crowley raised property taxes in Milwaukee County.
10: Crowley recommends increasing the property tax levy.
5: David Crowley even wants to expand the fraud-ridden state Medicaid program.
11: Are you in favor of expanding Medicaid?
12: Oh, absolutely.
5: The David Crowley plan. Higher property taxes, more Medicaid fraud. America's PAC, paid for and is responsible for the content of this advertising, not authorized by any candidate or candidate's agent or committee.
13: Rain and thunderstorms move in this morning with highs climbing into the mid-80s. Overnight, that rain and thunder activity continues, dropping around half an inch as lows settle to 72. Tomorrow still carries a chance of rain, with roughly another half inch expected, and highs push into the upper 80s, with heat index values near 100. Skies turn partly cloudy tomorrow night as lows fall into the upper 60s.

0: Reading Chelsea along with you. All right, Chelsea. So one question reveals your thinking style. One question right now. When you start a project, Chelsea, do you make a list?
1: Where do I start?
0: Or do you dive right in?
1: Make a list.
0: Do you think I make a list? Or do you think I dive in?
1: Dive in.
0: So this piece claims one question. That question identifies your dominant thinking style. How do you start a task? Planners who like lists and structure lean left brain. Logic, data, order.
1: Yes.
0: Sounds like my wife. People who jump in and adjust as they go. Right brain. Intuition.
1: Yep.
0: Feel.
1: Mm-hmm.
0: Creativity.
1: Yep.
0: It also ties in problem solving, communication style, and decision making as clues.
1: Really?
0: Under stress, left brainers get rigid. Right brainers get scattered. Most people are a blend. So if you're like, I'm a little bit of both, it depends on the context. Most people are a blend.
1: That's fascinating.
0: When I get stressed, I don't know that I get scattered. I get I get ticked off.
1: No, I think you get a little scattered.
0: So I think we vary
1: slightly.
0: I think I definitely lean left brain, or excuse me, right brain, and you're like left brain. Right? Think about the people you know in your life. Now, what do you do with this information? You just kind of know how, you know, you can look this up further. It's like, okay, when they get stressed, they're going to do this. They're going to like that.
1: Help them.
0: Help them. I tell Chelsea.
1: Don't criticize.
0: What is this becoming here? I tell Chelsea, I've had to help her with lists. Sometimes you get so, it's like.
1: I see the scattered a little bit sometimes, sure.

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0: Reed and Chelsea, keeping you company. All right, parents, how is kids doing at night? Are they as wiped out as ours? I mean, Braille is going into a different kind of, it's her 3K program.
1: Yeah.
0: It's a lightweight program, as it should be for 3K. Are there any 3Ks they're going like all day?
1: Brielle is not in 3K, but that's hilarious.
0: Oh, she's not because, yeah, she's an October birthday.
1: You don't know anything.
0: So she's just daycare again.
1: But what the problem was is Reed was getting people riled up last night, and I gave Reed the stern look, and he didn't listen. And then I had to give him a finger, and I said, you know what? You listen to me. Don't be working against me right now.
0: And I said it wouldn't be the end of the night if Mama wasn't getting mad at someone, so...
1: Brielle gives me that look. Brielle gives me that look. That's tough.
0: And I go chase her around, and she does that little scream thing and then runs. And then I tickle her. And those are magical moments, Chels.
1: Can't miss those magic moments. I don't think we need to do that on the first day of school when I was also wiped out, emotionally drained.
0: Yesterday, I said,
1: Jeepers.
0: I wonder how Grant's doing. It's about noon. And you're like, I've been thinking about that since 8 a.m. And I was like, this is the first time
1: across my life. How is this? What is this?
0: I wonder how he's doing right now. He's in school.
2: Toma, cancel your plans. Or don't. We're not your mother. 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
3: 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West Salem Cares brings you the 5th annual street dance fundraiser. 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
6: Two women are accused of defrauding Wisconsin Medicaid.
4: Millions of dollars in property tax increases.
7: A hike in property taxes.
8: Property taxes statewide saw the largest increase in more than three decades.
4: That's Democrat David Crowley's plan. Crowley and the Democrats seem more interested in raising taxes to fund fraud than fight fraud. Crowley raised property taxes in Milwaukee County.
9: Crowley recommends increasing the property tax levy.
4: David Crowley even wants to expand the fraud-ridden state Medicaid program.
10: Are you in favor of expanding Medicaid?
11: Oh, absolutely.
4: The David Crowley plan. Higher property taxes, more Medicaid fraud. America's PAC, paid for and is responsible for the content of this advertising, not authorized by any candidate or candidate's agent or committee.
12: Rain and thunderstorms move in this morning with highs climbing into the mid-80s. Overnight, that rain and thunder activity continues, dropping around half an inch as lows settle to 72. Tomorrow still carries a chance of rain, with roughly another half inch expected, and highs push into the upper 80s, with heat index values near 100. Skies turn partly cloudy tomorrow night as lows fall into the upper 60s.

0: Reed and Chelsea, along with you. Okay, Chelsea, psychologists say you got to stop keeping score at home for a happy marriage.
1: Oh, gosh. Good luck with that.
0: Guys, gals, be honest, and even just a live-in partner. Do you keep a running tally in your mind of who does more around the house?
1: Yes.
0: Psychologists say that is that quietly wrecking your relationship.
1: Grow resentment? Yes, it does.
0: Psychologist Mark Travers.
1: Take the garbage out.
0: Says the happiest couples stop tracking who does more.
1: Okay. Well, it's so lopsided, which was a problem in the beginning of our marriage.
0: Charles, I think you have come a long way in getting involved. You help with the dishwasher now. It's been good. You put the garbage together for me, and then I go take it to the
1: dump.
0: Please
1: be serious.
0: You got to admit, I crush the chores now.
1: Now?
0: The first 5 years, not so much. The last year and a half, pretty good. Actually, excuse me, quite good.
1: Yeah.
0: Can I go back to this psychologist,
1: yes,
0: Mark?
1: Yes, please.
0: Chels, you could learn something here. He urges shifting from an exchange mindset to a communal thinking. So helping without expecting immediate payback.
1: That's what we have now.
0: A 13-year study of more than 7,000 couples found scorekeeping relationships lose satisfaction over time.
1: Yes.
0: So swap the you owe me for we're behind. Couples using we language during conflict shows healthy response. I'm terrible at the we thing. If I'm going to fight with Chelsea.
1: Except for when you say, which we're not, we're pregnant. It's like, excuse me, I think only one person is struggling here.
0: When we had Grant.
1: To be very clear, we are not expecting. Okay, thank you.
0: He does warn Chelsea, though, and this is the point you're making, chronic imbalance, you need to fix that. So, guys, you can't be like, honey, we got to stop
1: communal
0: keeping
1: score.
0: Communal space. Yeah, that's you got to do enough around the house. You got to get involved.
1: You got to pull your sleeves up and take out the garbage.
0: Look for things to do, or at least act like you're looking for things to do.
1: No, you need to.
0: I don't think necessarily women even care. You better look like you're doing something. Whether you're doing something or not is not as important as you looking like you're doing something.
1: No, you need to be doing something.

0: Hey, it's Reed and Chelsea keeping you company. Chelsea trying to figure out the plans for Sunday. We got the Badger football game.
1: Yes.
0: 6:30 kickoff.
1: Yes.
0: Which, it's only a half an hour, but 6:30 is just easier than 7, and especially a 7:30 kickoff.
1: 6 would be even better.
0: But Chelsea, it was kind of saying, you know, hey, are you going to potentially have to record some of that, watch it the next morning, Labor Day Monday?
1: We're maybe going to have a family cookout thing.
0: And I can't really watch a game in the background like this.
1: No.
0: This is a sit down and take it in. I'm
1: really?
0: Like that for every Packer and Badger game. I watch every play.
1: Mm-hmm.
0: I was talking with a guy who's a Penn State fan. He's out in New York, and he's like, I'm going to have like 40 people in my backyard. We're going to have a big screen set up. And I'm like, that's the opposite of my eyes.
1: Right, right.
0: No way.
1: Reed can't watch a game with other people.
0: No, I don't want to hear you talking. I don't want to hear your opinions. You know, people will go like,
1: how's it watching with the kids, Reed?
0: That's fine. You know, I have extreme patience for the kids.
1: And but that's something you've had to grow into, though.
0: I would agree.
1: Don't act like that just was like, oh, this is fine.
0: Yeah, people, you know, they try and they talk to me about the game while it's on. It's like, what do you think? It's like, no, I don't.
1: When I first met Reed, if the Packers lost, it would be devastation the rest of the day. And our whole lives had to revolve around the Packers. They still do to a certain extent. But I've really gotten some of that out of you because I'm like, this, it's just a game. It really is just a game.

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0: Cause I gotta have faith. I gotta have faith. Because until I have All right, Reading Chelsea with you. You're talking about a diet soda?
1: Oh, yes. So
0: now, I know people who are addicted to this specific stuff.
1: What?
0: Chelsea had caffeine the other day. Couldn't sleep that night.
1: Not good. Not doing it again. So we have 100-year-old Frida is her name.
0: Is that F-R-I-D-A?
1: F-R-I-E-D-A.
0: Frida.
1: Frida?
0: Frida is...
1: Frida.
0: I know there's something going on.
1: Okay.
0: Go ahead. You wouldn't know the reference.
1: Okay. She has a hot dog and a diet soda every night. And I just think, let's talk about these
0: genetics.
1: People.
0: It's genetics. That's incredible.
1: Well, I want to be like her, Reed.
0: A hot dog and a diet soda every night?
1: When I'm that age, maybe.
0: That's, you know, we can work out, we can eat right, we can do this stuff.
1: I don't know what to say.
0: Well, I'm thinking about that hot dog I had at that one place.
1: Oh.
0: That you almost banished me from our room forever.
1: We don't need to talk about that.
0: That hit my mind. I was like, I don't know if that's relevant to the story.
1: No, it's not, Breed.
0: Yeah, but you know, good for her, but it's in the genes, kids.
1: Okay.
0: You either get lucky or you don't.
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12: Millions of dollars in property tax increases.
15: A hike in property taxes.
16: Property taxes statewide saw the largest increase in more than 3 decades.
12: That's Democrat David Crowley's plan. Crowley and the Democrats seem more interested in raising taxes to fund fraud than fight fraud. Crowley raised property taxes in Milwaukee County.
17: Crowley recommends increasing the property tax levy.
12: David Crowley even wants to expand the fraud-ridden state Medicaid program.
18: Are you in favor of expanding Medicaid?
19: Oh, absolutely.
12: The David Crowley plan. Higher property taxes, more Medicaid fraud. America's PAC, paid for and is responsible for the content of this advertising, not authorized by any candidate or candidate's agent or committee.
4: Rain and thunderstorms move in this morning with highs climbing into the mid-80s. Overnight, that rain and thunder activity continues, dropping around half an inch as lows settle to 72. Tomorrow still carries a chance of rain, with roughly another half inch expected, and highs push into the upper 80s, with heat index values near 100. Skies turn partly cloudy tomorrow night as lows fall into the upper 60s.

0: Hey, it's Reed and Chelsea along with you. Our son had his first day of kindergarten yesterday. Chelsea did great. Got the pictures, got all the good stuff. Kindergarten parents kind of hanging around, make sure they're okay. I think these first grade and up parents are like, see ya.
1: We've been counting this day down.
0: Don't let the door hit you on the backside. You know, it's just like, I don't know if that's going to be us next year, but the next big grade is what? Middle school?
1: Yeah.
0: Like after 4K is a big deal. Kindergarten's a big deal. First, second, third, fourth, fifth.
1: I think it's all a big deal, Reed.
0: You're going to be as
1: emotional
0: in your feelings with the first grade?
1: I don't know.
0: Nah, I don't think so.
1: When they both go off to elementary school together, both of the kids, that might.
0: Okay. But yeah, I think middle school, high school, college.
1: Oh my gosh.
0: Those are the big ones.
1: Slow it down.
0: It's not even sophomore year of high school. You know, it's freshman, senior.
1: Mm-hmm.
0: I think for college, it's freshman year.
1: Yeah.
0: By the time they're a junior, it's a little old hat.
1: Sure.
0: Seventh, I don't know. Middle school is all different for everybody.
1: It's true.

0: Reading Chelsea with you. I am happy Labor Day weekend is upon us, but it does not feel like Labor Day weekend. We got the same thing next year where you're going to have a late Labor Day.
1: Yeah.
0: Possibly. See, I thought it would have reset.
1: Starting again.
0: I thought you'd have seven days and then it would completely reset.
1: Oh.
0: And it would be really early. And then we would slowly work our way back up. That's how my brain thought this would work.
1: I don't really know how it works.
0: But I'm happy it's Labor Day weekend, but it feels like we're now, I can see, the other day you said your sister put up her fall decorations because her daughter started 4K. School. And I thought, that's weird. Now that Grant's in kindergarten, I'm like, it's fall.
1: Really?
0: I just feel it. It's a routine. It's a rhythm.
1: It's a mindset.
0: Yeah, it's a mindset.
1: Yeah.
0: Eating toast.
1: Even though it doesn't really feel like fall outside.
0: No. I'm eating toast and yogurt with him, just trying to get him to just eat some.
1: Oh, jeepers.
0: But it might be Labor Day weekend. We're kind of going to try and blend doing some stuff, but...
1: Not too much.
0: We don't want to be worn
1: Can't
0: out.
1: Can't do too much.
0: Next Tuesday, we don't want to be kicking ourselves like, oh my gosh.
1: It's true.
0: So some sort of a balance.
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6: Hi, I'm State Representative Steve Doyle. 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Right now, Wisconsin has a $2.5 billion surplus. 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This is at the same time as folks are straining to make ends meet. And some people are even skipping meals, medical care, and child care. Democrats and Republicans each have their own ideas as to what should happen with your money. However, in these polarized times, disagreement means gridlock, and gridlock means we're sitting on your money. That's why I'm asking our Democratic governor and our Republican legislative leaders to bring us back into special session to return your money now. Look, I voted for tax breaks in our current budget and for the budget surplus proposal put forth earlier this year, and I stand ready to vote for any reasonable proposal to provide needed relief again today, now. And that's why this message was paid for by the Friends of Steve Doyle.

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the best things in life are free, like this. 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
6: A hike in property taxes.
7: Property taxes statewide saw the largest increase in more than three decades.
3: That's Democrat David Crowley's plan. Crowley and the Democrats seem more interested in raising taxes to fund fraud than fight fraud. Crowley raised property taxes in Milwaukee County.
8: Crowley recommends increasing the property tax levy.
3: David Crowley even wants to expand the fraud-ridden state Medicaid program.
9: Are you in favor of expanding Medicaid?
10: Oh, absolutely.
3: The David Crowley plan. 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

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Kelly Clarkson, and behind these hazel eyes, she recently had the last episode of her TV show, but she says she is not slowing down with plans to release a new album sometime in the near future. I'll give you details whenever I've got those. Jesse Garin on the air. Happy Thursday. It is September the 3rd of 2026. Let's keep things rolling right now. One of the greatest movie soundtrack songs of all time from Dirty Dancing, Sing Along, Bill Medley and Jennifer Warren's I've Had the Time of My Life. 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

0: Mix 96 at 97.9. And you know, there's something about Labor Day weekend here in Wisconsin where you can almost smell somebody else's grill before you've even decided what you are making. So I got to ask you something. If you could put only one thing on the grill this weekend, what are you picking? For me, this is where Wisconsin makes the decision harder than it needs to be. Brats feel almost mandatory. Burgers are easy. Corn on the cob belongs there. And somebody always has some elaborate thing wrapped in bacon that suddenly makes your perfectly good brat look like you didn't even try. You know what I mean? The reason I was thinking about this is there's a new Labor Day grilling survey looking at what people around the country throw on the grill. Some states are getting adventurous. Alaska has moose burgers, Florida, gator, South Dakota has pheasant, and Colorado, those Rocky Mountain oysters, which, if you're unfamiliar, are definitely not oysters. And I feel like that's information you deserve before somebody hands you the plate. The funny thing is, I don't think Wisconsin needs to get fancy with this. Give us a grill, something cold to drink, a few people we like, and enough food that everyone says, oh, we made way too much. Because here in Wisconsin, that's not a cooking mistake. That's meal prep for Monday. Mix 96 and 97.9.
1: You played it cool and I played it dumb. Don't you think I'm a little too young to be messed with like that?

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Rick Springfield, Don't Talk to Strangers. And you know, I love holidays where we're all completely committed to celebrating, even if we're a little fuzzy on what we're celebrating. Quick question, no Googling. What is Labor Day actually for? I know you know this. It's one of those questions where the answer is sitting somewhere in your brain next to an old locker combination and the name of your seventh grade science teacher. Labor Day is meant to honor the contributions of American workers. And the reason I'm bringing this up is a survey found only about 6 in 10 people knew that. But here's the number I trust completely. 64% said every weekend should be 3 days long. Finally, a national issue bringing people together. And I love that Labor Day is supposed to be a break from work, because another part of the survey found only about 30% of people plan to go easy on chores, which feels very on brand for Wisconsin. We get a day off from work and immediately think, great, I can finally clean the garage. That's adulthood, though, isn't it? As a kid, a 3-day weekend meant freedom. As an adult, it means you finally got time to go to the hardware store twice. Mix 96 and 97.9.

0: 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And here's something Michael probably never imagined back in 1983. More than four decades later, his hit Billie Jean is a summer hit all over again. It just finished as the seventh biggest song of the summer of 2026 in the UK, thanks in part to a whole new generation discovering his music through his biopic, the biggest selling biopic of all time. How cool is that? Jesse Aaron along for the ride, and I've got music on the way from Mariah Carey. How about Taylor Swift's tribute to a Hollywood legend? And we'll take a look at your wet forecast. That's coming your way in about 2.5 minutes. 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
2: 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Crowley raised property taxes in Milwaukee County.
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8: Rain and thunderstorms are likely through midday, with highs in the mid-80s. Overnight, showers and thunderstorms remain possible. Around half an inch of accumulation likely, lows near 72. Tomorrow brings another chance of showers, close to half an inch expected. Highs climbing into the upper 80s with a heat index near 100. Clouds linger tomorrow night with lows in the upper 60s, then Saturday turns partly cloudy with highs back in the mid-80s.

0: Mix 96 and 97.9, Cake by the Ocean. And, you know, there are two kinds of Wisconsin road trips. The one where everything goes exactly according to plan, and the one where somebody says, why is everybody braking? You know, before a road trip, are you somebody that likes to check construction plan ahead of time, or do you just trust your phone to break the bad news to you when you're halfway there? Because if your Labor Day weekend plans have you heading toward Minnesota, this is definitely worth checking before you leave. Road and bridge work around the St. Croix River crossing on I-94 between Hudson and Minnesota is continuing, which means traffic patterns can change and delays are definitely possible. And with a holiday weekend upon us, you probably won't be the only one headed towards the Twin Cities. So before you leave, take a minute, save yourself a headache, check the current road conditions. Just go to 511wi.gov. It takes maybe a minute before you leave, and that minute is a lot more pleasant than spending 25 minutes staring at the back of the same SUV thinking, I really should have checked before I left. So do that right now. 511wi.gov. 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

0: Caribou, Black River Falls, Nakusa, Toma, and Wittenberg.
1: One person was hospitalized with what La Crosse police called substantial injuries after an alleged domestic incident last night. Police say 29-year-old Zachary Thompson told them he attacked the alleged victim with a baseball bat. Police say the alleged victim was able to escape. The alleged victim remains hospitalized. Thompson was arrested on attempted murder charges. It happened at a home south of Hillview Nursing Home. Monroe County Sheriff Wes Revels is going to mount a write-in campaign for the seat in November after announcing his retirement in March. The retirement was to kick in January after his second term came to an end. Revels endorsed current Chief Deputy Chris Weaver when he announced his retirement. Weaver lost last month's Republican primary to Toma business owner and former county jail sergeant Mike Krause, 63-37%. No Democrat is running in November. Revels was also a finalist to be Monroe County's next administrator earlier this summer. Revels retired as Toma police chief in 2013, ran for sheriff in 2014 before losing to Scott Perkins, then became Polk County chief deputy in northwestern Wisconsin before being elected Monroe County sheriff in 2018. The name of the farmer who died after getting trapped in a grain bin northeast of Viroqua Tuesday afternoon has been released. Police say 74-year-old Raymond Ackman climbed into the bin to clear unshelled corn and get it flowing again into an unloading auger when the bin collapsed, trapping him underneath a large amount of grain. Ackman died at the scene. An Onalaska man was bound over for trial on repeated child sexual assault charges yesterday. 39-year-old Spencer Vreese will be back in court next Wednesday. Irma Keller recently retired as Toma's public library director. Keller was the director for more than 30 years and talks about libraries have changed in that time.
2: There's a lot more emphasis on electronic resources and more emphasis, I think, on providing non-traditional services for patrons. So it's not the same thing where people would just come in here to get books. There's a lot of other things that we offer. The computers are huge. Joining the Winding River system has been a positive thing because people are now able to access more materials easier.
1: Keller says libraries have stayed relevant by providing services for the community that other people are not able to provide. Keller has been replaced by longtime assistant Trish Grafronik. And now you're up to date. Craig Otto, Magnum Media News.

Mix 96 and 97.9. Singing along with Toto, that is Africa. And, you know, I saw a ranking that says our state is the 16th most fun state in America. My first reaction was 16? If somebody had never been to the Badger State before and you had one day to convince them this state is fun, where are you taking them? Because I think the problem with ranking fun is what counts? Are we talking the Dells, Door County, a Badger game, a Packers weekend, state parks, summer festivals, a Friday fish fry, or a supper club where the relish tray shows up and nobody under 30 understands why we're all so excited about raw vegetables? This ranking put Wisconsin at number 16. Our neighbor Minnesota came in at 9. Illinois was 3, and Michigan 19. And I don't know. I feel like Wisconsin's strength is that our fun is sneaky. We don't always have to build a giant attraction around it. Sometimes it's a lake, a folding chair, somebody's cooler, and a person you barely know saying, "You want a brat?" That's Wisconsin hospitality right there. Maybe we're only the 16th most fun state because nobody gave us extra credit for turning a gas station stop into a food destination. Mix 96 and 97.9.

0: 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One of the biggest hits of her career, that is Katy Perry, Firework. Jesse Guerin on the air. Happy Thursday. A wet day today. I've got a complete look at your forecast coming your way in about 2.5 minutes. Also, music coming up from Enrique Iglesias. How about some Prince with Sheena Easton? And after the break, I've got one of the coolest new artists on the scene. And he just dropped a brand new album late last week. It's currently on track to become his second consecutive number one album, Alex Warren. I've got something from him next. Mix 96 and 97.9.
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8: Property taxes statewide saw the largest increase in more than 3 decades.
4: That's Democrat David Crowley's plan. Crowley and the Democrats seem more interested in raising taxes to fund fraud than fight fraud. Crowley raised property taxes in Milwaukee County.
9: Crowley recommends increasing the property tax levy.
4: David Crowley even wants to expand the fraud-ridden state Medicaid program.
10: Are you in favor of expanding Medicaid?
11: Oh, absolutely.
4: The David Crowley plan. 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

0: 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Enrique Iglesias, that is Hero. And do you remember recess? And I don't mean vaguely remembering that it existed. I mean, what did you actually do at recess? Did you play kickball or four square or maybe some game somebody invented that needed like 20 different rules and somehow everybody on the playground except you already knew them? Well, now that Wisconsin kids are back in the classroom, there's a group here in the state pushing for something I'm guessing a lot of kids would happily support. More recess. It's called Say Yes to Recess, and it includes parents, grandparents, teachers, and community members. Their argument is that recess isn't just go outside and burn off some energy. They say that time on the playground can support physical health, creativity, social development, and emotional well-being. Basically, kids may be learning a whole bunch of things while they think they're just running around with their friends. The effort is encouraging people to learn about the current rules and support efforts to expand daily recess opportunities. Yeah, if you want to learn more, head to sayyestorecess.com. 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
1: 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We know. We've seen your Facebook. 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Comedy at the Brick, October 24th. There's always something brewing at the Brick. Sometimes it's coffee. Sometimes it's just poor judgment.
2: One person was hospitalized with what La Crosse police called substantial injuries after an alleged domestic incident last night. Police say 29-year-old Zachary Thompson told them he attacked the alleged victim with a baseball bat. Police say the alleged victim was able to escape. The alleged victim remains hospitalized. Thompson was arrested on attempted murder charges. It happened at a home south of Hillview Nursing Home. Monroe County Sheriff Wes Revels is going to mount a write-in campaign for the seat in November after announcing his retirement in March. The retirement was to kick in January after his second term came to an end. Revels endorsed current Chief Deputy Chris Weaver when he announced his retirement. Weaver lost last month's Republican primary to Tomah business owner and former county jail sergeant Mike Krause, 63-37%. No Democrat is running in November. Revels was also a finalist to be Monroe County's next administrator earlier this summer. Revels retired as Tomah police chief in 2013, ran for sheriff in 2014 before losing to Scott Perkins, then became Polk County chief deputy in northwestern Wisconsin, before being elected Monroe County Sheriff in 2018. The name of the farmer who died after getting trapped in a grain bin northeast of Viroqua Tuesday afternoon has been released. Police say 74-year-old Raymond Ackman climbed into the bin to clear unshelled corn and get it flowing again into an unloading auger when the bin collapsed, trapping him underneath a large amount of grain. Ackman died at the scene. An Onalaska man was bound over for trial on repeated child sexual assault charges yesterday. 39-year-old Spencer Vreese will be back in court next Wednesday. Irma Keller recently retired as Tomah's public library director. Keller was the director for more than 30 years and talks about libraries have changed in that time.
3: There's a lot more emphasis on electronic resources and more emphasis, I think, on providing non-traditional services for patrons. So it's not the same thing where people would just come in here to get books. There's a lot of other things that we offer. The computers are huge. Joining the Winding River system has been a positive thing because people are now able to access more materials easier.
2: Keller says libraries have stayed relevant by providing services for the community that other people are not able to provide. Keller has been replaced by longtime assistant Trish Grafronik. And now you're up to date. Craig Otto, Magnum Media News.

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1: Mix 96 and 97.9. Ed Sheeran, Shape of You. And I don't know when this happened, but at some point, the phone stopped being a thing we use and became the thing we're apparently supposed to check every 14 seconds. What's the one time a day when you really wish you were better about putting your phone away? Because I notice this everywhere now. You could be waiting for coffee, standing in line, sitting in the car for 30 seconds, and your hand just kind of reaches for it. Like, well, I've been alone with my thoughts for almost 8 seconds. Better fix that. And apparently a lot of us know we are doing it. A survey found just over half of Americans think they spend too much time on their smartphones. And among adults 30 to 49, almost two-thirds say it's way too much. The part that got me, though, was sleep. 41% said their phone hurts how much they sleep. That tracks. I can totally understand that because the phone has somehow convinced us that bedtime is the perfect time to find out what somebody we haven't talked to in about 15 years had for dinner. But maybe that is the real problem. We used to go to bed when we were tired. Now we go to bed when the internet finally runs out of things to show us, which means we are never going to bed. Mix 96 and 97.9.

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Mix 96 and 97.9, Taylor Swift, I Knew You Were Trouble. And, you know, I think every vacation has one stop where you get there, look around, and quietly think, oh, is this it? Have you ever planned part of a trip around some famous attraction and then been completely underwhelmed when you finally saw it? I actually love that moment because nobody wants to admit it first, right? Everybody's standing there taking pictures like they're having the time of their life while privately thinking, we drove 3 hours for this? I've been there. I'm sure you've been there as well. Well, a woman who has traveled to all 50 states put together her list of America's most overrated tourist stops. She included Times Square, the Las Vegas Strip, Mount Rushmore, Four Corners, and Bourbon Street in New Orleans. And lists like this always make me think about Wisconsin, because we are lucky. A lot of our best stuff isn't really one monument you stand in front of. It's the whole experience, right? The Dells, Door County, a state park, a little town you didn't expect to like, a supper club you found because somebody told you, trust me, go there. Maybe that's why the places I remember most aren't always the places you're supposed to remember. The best vacation stop is usually the one that wasn't important enough to buy a souvenir from. Mix 96 and 97.9.

0: 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And we made it. A lot of Wisconsin families, for a lot of them, the school is officially back in session. So those backpacks are packed. The alarm clocks are going off way too early. You remember when you started school? Did you actually enjoy your first day? Even if you weren't excited about the school part, there was always something about that reset, you know, new teachers, new clothes, seeing people you hadn't seen all summer long. And as Wisconsin kids settle back into the classroom, families have a little something to feel good about. Wallet Hub's 2026 ranking of public school systems puts our state fifth in the country overall. How cool is that? They compared all 50 states and Washington, D.C. using measures involving school quality and safety, things like academic performance, class size, funding, and teacher credentials. Only Massachusetts, Connecticut, New Jersey, and New Hampshire ranked higher. 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But as another school year gets underway, you know, fifth in the country isn't a bad report card for our great state. 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
8: Property taxes statewide saw the largest increase in more than three decades.
4: That's Democrat David Crowley's plan. Crowley and the Democrats seem more interested in raising taxes to fund fraud than fight fraud. Crowley raised property taxes in Milwaukee County.
9: Crowley recommends increasing the property tax levy.
4: David Crowley even wants to expand the fraud-ridden state Medicaid program.
10: Are you in favor of expanding Medicaid?
11: Oh, absolutely.
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0: 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Father figure, that is George Michael. Song that went to the top for him. Jesse Guerin on the air, a wet Thursday. So you may want to take an umbrella with you wherever you go today. I'll have a complete look at your forecast in about 2 minutes. Also, music on the way from Cher. How about some Gloria Gaynor, BB Rexha with Florida Georgia Line. And after the break, I have a song the Supremes took to number one back in 1966. And then 21 years later, it was completely reinvented and taken to the number one position again. Find out the song I'm talking about and who took it to the top right after the break. 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
2: 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Crowley raised property taxes in Milwaukee County.
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10: Rain and thunderstorms are likely through midday, with highs in the mid-80s. Overnight, showers and thunderstorms remain possible. Around half an inch of accumulation likely, lows near 72. Tomorrow brings another chance of showers, close to half an inch expected. Highs climbing into the upper 80s with a heat index near 100. Clouds linger tomorrow night with lows in the upper 60s. Then Saturday turns partly cloudy with highs back in the mid 80s.

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That'll put a smile on your face. Kenny Loggins with a number one hit from the movie of the same name, Footloose. I'm Jesse Garin. My time here today is up. Go placidly amid the noise and haste. Natalie is making her way in, and she has got music lined up from Lady A. How about some Natalie Imbruglia, Elton John, Billy Joel, and more. Enjoy the rest of your Thursday. I will talk to you tomorrow. 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

Hey, it's Natalie. Happy Thursday. Hope you guys are having a great day. Looking forward to tomorrow. It's Friday. Then we'll kick off the weekend with a 3-day weekend celebrating Labor Day. So, woohoo, we're almost there.

0: 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Fresh produce distribution happening at the Kane Street Community Garden at 901 Kane Street in La Crosse. It happens every Monday and Thursday from 4:30 to 6, so you can definitely take advantage of it today. And Saturday from 11:30 to 1, everyone's welcome to stop by for fresh produce grown right here in our community. Just make sure you bring a bag with you to carry it all home in. Coming up, Kehlani with Folded, Nelly Furtado's on the way, and Eurythmics.
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4: Millions of dollars in property tax increases.
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4: That's

Hey, it's Natalie. So every time the month changes, I'm always like, oh my gosh, where did that month go? But on the flip side, I'm also like, okay, this is a great time for a fresh start, right? Well, a post on social media is going viral where someone says, it's kind of dumb that months are different lengths. 365 should be divided into 5 equal months of 73 days each. Could you imagine if a month was 73 days? And then they say they would be called Jebruary, Maypril, Jogist, Socktober, and December. The comments on this post, hysterical. Someone said, my birthday is now Jogist 43rd. Another person said, Socktober sounds lit, but wake me up when Socktober ends hits different. And my other favorite comment, reading this made me realize that I'm not using my brain to its full potential.

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Hey, it's Natalie. Labor Day is coming up. It's always the first Monday in September. It's been that way for 132 years. And surprisingly, a lot of people don't know what Labor Day is. So 18% of people in a new poll wrongly believe that it's meant to commemorate the founding of labor unions. 9% thought it was the official start of autumn. 6% thought it was meant to celebrate the signing of the U.S. Constitution. And 4% thought it honors the end of World War II. It's really not as deep as some of those. It's just about celebrating the contributions and achievements of American workers. So everybody out there working, celebrate you. 61% of people got that right. So as Labor Day approaches, celebrate all that you have achieved within your job this year. You know, even the little wins.

0: 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And coming up on the 8th, it is Grumpy Old Men performing live for you. On the way, more music, Lady Gaga and Bruno Mars, Imagine Dragons, and Camila Cabello and Young Thug.
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8: Expect rain and thunderstorms today, with highs reaching the mid-80s. Tonight, we can't quite rule out more rain, around a quarter inch of accumulation, with a thunderstorm or two possible and lows near 72. Showers remain possible tomorrow, close to a quarter inch expected, as highs climb into the upper 80s. Tomorrow night turns partly cloudy, with lows similar in the low 70s.

0: Hey, it's Natalie. Well, the full cast of Dancing with the Stars has been announced. Season 35 will premiere on the 15th on ABC and Disney Plus. And here are your celebrities: Julia Stiles, Jenna Dewan, who is actually a professional dancer, which is kind of crazy. Tatiana Ali from The Fresh Prince of Bel-Air. Taylor Hanson from, of course, the boy band Hanson. Paralympic gold medalist Ezra Freck. Figure skating Olympic gold medalist Amber Glenn. Podcaster and comedian Connor Wood. Sarah Jane Nader from the reality series Love Thy Nader. Tyler Cameron from The Bachelorette season 15. Chef Giada De Laurentiis. Harry Shum Jr. from Glee and Grey's Anatomy. Connor Levitt from The Secret Lives of Mormon Wives. Guillermo Rodriguez from Jimmy Kimmel Live. Maura Higgins from Love Island and Traitors. Sierra Miller from Summer House. And Jackson Olsen from The Savannah Bananas. I'm going to give my prediction. I think it's going to be Jackson Olsen, just because he brings the entertainment.
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Hey, it's Natalie. Could you imagine being 12 years old and knowing that you have your entire future lined up for you? The Detroit Tigers have made a $4 million pre-agreement with a 12-year-old Dominican kid named Kevin Sosa. Apparently, he's already that good at baseball, but he legally can't sign with them until he's 16. So, I mean, he's got his career set up for him, and he's only 12. That is crazy and pretty amazing. I mean, my kid is 13, and she is just like, you know, my little teenager. Can't even imagine her having a career at this point in her life. That's crazy.

Hey, it's Natalie, and coming up to your Hollywood headlines, we'll be talking about Ariana Grande's choice of footwear for her last shows and why it was a necessity, Diddy getting out of prison a little bit early, and a beloved Disney star has passed away. We just keep losing our favorite celebrities. I've got details on the way.

0: 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West Salem Cares brings you the 5th annual street dance fundraiser. It's happening this Sunday, starting at 4 o'clock on West Salem's Leonard Street. The street will be closed for live music with Blue Collar 40. There's a kids area, sidewalk sale, raffles, games, and tons more. And all the proceeds from this street dance go to the West Salem Cares Fund so they can continue to help the community. Coming up, more music with The Weeknd, Poison, and Lionel Richie.
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3: That's Democrat David Crowley's plan. Crowley and the Democrats seem more interested in raising taxes to fund fraud than fight fraud. Crowley raised property taxes in Milwaukee County.

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1: David Crowley even wants to expand the fraud-ridden state Medicaid program.
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4: Tonight, showers are possible with close to a quarter inch expected, maybe an isolated storm or two, and lows settling into the low 70s. Tomorrow, we can't rule out rain, around a quarter inch possible, with a brief thunderstorm mixed in, and highs climbing into the upper 80s. Clouds stick around tomorrow night, with lows again in the low 70s. Then Saturday looks partly cloudy, with highs in the mid 80s.

0: Hey, it's Natalie, and here are your Hollywood headlines. Ariana Grande explained to her fans that she wouldn't be wearing her signature high heels for her last shows because she cut her foot. So instead, she'd be wearing more comfortable footwear, opting for platform Uggs with knee-high leg warmers that matched, and people are obsessed with it. It might actually be the next it thing. Well, Diddy is getting out of prison a little sooner than expected again. His release date has been moved up more than 2 weeks. He's now scheduled to leave federal prison on February 5th of 2028. His date has bounced around several times since his prison fight, so this latest change is actually good news for him. And Carla Jeffrey, who played Bree in the Zombies franchise, after starting her acting career as a child on shows like iCarly and Good Luck Charlie, passed away at the age of 33 on Tuesday, according to a statement shared on her official Instagram account. Details surrounding her cause of death have not been disclosed, leading to an outpouring of grief and disbelief across social media. And there you go. Those are your Hollywood headlines.
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5: Millions of dollars in property tax increases.
8: A hike in property taxes.
9: Property taxes statewide saw the largest increase in more than three decades.
5: That's Democrat David Crowley's plan. Crowley and the Democrats seem more interested in raising taxes to fund fraud than fight fraud. Crowley raised property taxes in Milwaukee County.
10: Crowley recommends increasing the property tax levy.
5: David Crowley even wants to expand the fraud-ridden state Medicaid program.
11: Are you in favor of expanding Medicaid?
12: Oh, absolutely.
5: The David Crowley plan. Higher property taxes, more Medicaid fraud. America's PAC, paid for and is responsible for the content of this advertising, not authorized by any candidate or candidate's agent or committee.

Got a Mustang. Listen up. Ford has issued a recall for nearly 150,000 Mustangs due to a wiring harness ground connection failure that could cause a loss of drive power. This recall affects the 2024 Mustang models, and the issues could include a loss of power, headlamps, windshield washer, fluid pump function, air conditioning, and engine cooling fan.

0: do something. 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
1: Hey, it's Natalie. 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It is Labor Day weekend. 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There's so many things I could be doing, so I feel guilty when I go out and have some fun. But I am planning some fun. 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Of course, I'll probably do laundry also.

0: 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Coming up, Olivia Dean, Nikki French, and Michael Jackson.
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5: Hi, I'm State Representative Steve Doyle. We have your money, and some politicians in Madison don't want to give it back. Right now, Wisconsin has a $2.5 billion surplus. That means we took more money from you than we needed. This is at the same time as folks are straining to make ends meet, and some people are even skipping meals, medical care, and child care. Democrats and Republicans each have their own ideas as to what should happen with your money. However, in these polarized times, disagreement means gridlock, and gridlock means we're sitting on your money. That's why I'm asking our Democratic governor and our Republican legislative leaders to bring us back into special session to return your money now. Look, I voted for tax breaks in our current budget and for the budget surplus proposal put forth earlier this year, and I stand ready to vote for any reasonable proposal to provide needed relief again today, now. And that's why this message was paid for by the Friends of Steve Doyle.

0: Hey, it's Natalie, and here's what to watch tonight. You've got the second season premiere of Chad Powers on Hulu. If you haven't watched the show, totally recommend it. The streaming premiere of Scary Movie on Paramount Plus. The second season premiere of The Gentlemen is on Netflix. Episode 7 of Stewart Fails to Save the Universe on HBO Max. Episode 7 of Star Trek Strange New Worlds Season 4 on Paramount Plus. And the Jeopardy Masters semifinals on ABC.
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3: 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Crowley raised property taxes in Milwaukee County.
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11: Tonight, showers are possible with close to a quarter inch expected, maybe an isolated storm or two, and lows settling into the low 70s. Tomorrow, we can't rule out rain, around a quarter inch possible, with a brief thunderstorm mixed in, and highs climbing into the upper 80s. Clouds stick around tomorrow night, with lows again in the low 70s. Then Saturday looks partly cloudy, with highs in the mid 80s.

Hey, it's Natalie. I'm getting out of here for today. I'll catch you guys again tomorrow. And tomorrow is Friday, so we will kick off your 3-day weekend together.